I tried to the top, I've been out of shape, thinking out the box, I'm an astronaut. I blasted off the planet, rock that caused catastrophe, and it matters more because I had it. Now I had, I thought about wreaking havoc on an opposition, kind of shocking, they want a static with precision. I'm automatic, quarterback, I ain't talking second, pack it up.

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1: Mr. Worldwide to infinity, you know the roof on fire. 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

My95.7, brand new Cat's Eye Animal at 14 before 9. It's Rich and Dean. We've got one more pair this morning of tickets to give away to see Dan and Shay. Mystic Lake Amphitheater coming up September 13th. That is a week from Sunday if you want to go to that show. This time, we're going to have you text the word or the sign, this plus. You can either do the plus thing or you can write out the word plus. Either one. The reason we're doing that is because when you see Dan and Shay, it's never Dan and Shay. It's Dan plus Shay. That's how they type out their name of their band.

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Well, only 66% of Americans knew that Labor Day would be celebrated this year. 4% of people didn't think there would be a Labor Day in 2026 at all.

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